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2: Bye-bye, out of my mind. You say hello and I don't reply. Got my own friends, you got yours. 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I won't wait up, not coming down from this.
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1: I've been lost inside a million eyes. They don't see me, they don't know what it's like.

I come to my flat and I stand in front of the door, and all of a sudden somebody points a knife at my throat.

I was just actually like thinking about my $50, all I had to survive in Harlem. I was like, what's the, you know?

past and have quarreled. Let's meet them so. For a thousand reasons that I know to share forever.